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0: Oh, Monsieur, so tea. A bit the beer can home. Meaning, so the big with your back can one. I will crab many hours because the basic and the bemmon who's who case out of the back can home.
1: Hello.
0: Yeah, hello. Hello.
1: Crazy.
0: Okay, crazy.
1: Yeah. As you so mean to be about that, but my no, you want can be a banner, no, it's an easy call.
0: Okay, Kwesi.
1: Hello.
0: Okay. My phone number. Why, Kwesi?
1: Okay. Today,
0: okay, Mati. Okay. Mina, my nanny pabe 10. 10, let's say 12. Okay. Report, no. Okay, report, no. Producer, I'll be soon when I'm take it, report it. Be pick it. Call you, ma'am. Okay.0546 687147 0546 687147 0546 687147 0546 687147 0546 687147 0546 687147 0546 687147 0546 687147 0546 687147 0546 687147 0546 687147 0546 687147 0546 687147 0546 687147 0546 687147 0546 687147 0546 687147 0546 687147 0546 687147 0546 687147 0546 687147 0546 687147 0546 687147 0546 687147 0546 687147 0546 687147 0546 687147 0546 687147 0546 687147 0546 687147 0546 687147 0546 687147 0546 687147 0546 687147 0546 687147 0546 687147 0546 687147 0546 687147 0546 687147 0546 687147 0546 687147 0546 687147 0546 687147 0546 687147 0546 687147 0546 687147 0546 687147 0546 687147 0546 687147 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

0: The NBA playoffs are underway, and now you can trade every game on Kalshi. You can also trade on who wins each series, the conference finals, and the championship. San Antonio is currently trading at 19% to win it all, meaning a $100 trade pays out over $500 if they take the title. On Kalshi, you're trading against other people in a live market. No house, no odds makers. And as odds move, you can buy in or out anytime throughout the postseason. For a limited time, download the Kalshi app and use code PASS to get $10 when you trade $10. K-A-L-S-H-I. Kalshi. Trade on anything.
1: And now, Uba. Yeah, there's something who appears to the audience. I can say, Uba. And pay for some pa a common chirim. Nanso, one qua winner de umu, and pa me busa un and professor, who pursued the musa out of the Nekankai, and Pampusano, and Uba, a kora on any day, a yaduma. Name Pacho no or Tauza.
2: Baby
1: on Tauza, tree. 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Anna Sabi, Onka, Auza. 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
3: And now, bro, impo your co-workers and you draw a cross station and your hotel from no bibri moose post presenters immune newscasters be bring a bit ya and now grow cra and nunti and a yamama me quite say won't fring cry emra kumas in tianagi and a mami all the way from Accra wabba kumas say and then so what the chaffa ebrain. 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
6: mama how are we in Kenya the number ni 0555 5 ni ma ko ma ko me answer watch 684090 0555-68-40-90 0555-5 5 5 5 5 5 5 5 5 5 5 5 5 5 5 5 5 5 5 5 5 5 5 5 5 5 5 5 5 5 5 5 5 5 5 5 5 5 5 5 5 5 5 5 5 5 5 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

0: 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We be a cramp on us at the antinom. If you say, if you are saying a boy, dear, you be test him, you be moose him. 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A fat. 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
1: I'm going to go to the house. And a friend said, Dada, O Banu says, say, be a Ben Muno say. And near my way, he said, I got a car. Nammy found a new car, and Gomes around meeting with him. We found a new car, no. Into my Baba and Yima Sutrino. 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
0: Before
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2: tier? 1 minute.
0: I would say what
1: 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Akohain die.
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0: 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Papa, you know, but then I will come from.
5: I can't make come from. He said, "I was so afraid. Papa, I was born. I, you know, Papa, I born.
0: Okay.
5: Now, you know, create watching because I don't know. And grandma, by any means, we are not having it.
0: I'm patriotic.
5: My friend, Papa, I my.
0: Okay.
2: Yes, you.
0: My friend, you know, cross way.
5: Hey, look, cross. Then you know, you pay more. Maybe because when you have born, you have no idea.
0: Yo
2: sir, yes you
0: did see. Hello.
5: Hello. I don't meet you.
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13: Pa cho.
11: Okay, okay. Sana etie wo so betumi aye de abo wrem no afem se sia. Enten ten ten ten ten ten ten.
7: Yo, yo. 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frame? Who hear be a frame? May tear call nipa me numi a sape na fe makra. 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Obi Abamas wanna pick me up. Hello.
12: Hello, mama.
11: Aha, Beba Tom, what to say?
12: Oh, I'm doing good,
11: Mama. Hey, I just want to treat you, Brofuku. How are you?
12: Yes, Mama. I'm fine.
11: Okay, what's your name?
12: Can you please tell me some of the number?
11: Your name.
12: My name is Grace.
11: Grace, Mommy Grace, you need some of the number?
12: Yes, Papa.
11: Okay, no problem. Let me write your number down. Your last number is 3708.
12: And that's my number.
11: That's your number. Will you send it right now or you send it in the morning?
12: Oh, I need it. So right now, I don't have enough money on my
11: wife. You don't have enough money on... Okay, no problem. You can send in the morning.
12: Oh, yeah.
11: 36. Okay, bye-bye. Sana, Etie. What you bet me that I frame this here? The frame me. Obi, I'm picking. Hello?
14: Therefore.
11: Aha. Maybe I don't want to make a say. Okay, coffee men sir, what's on the say? What's up, sir? Yes, I'm not dancing for.
14: I'm pressing yes, I'm not dancing for. Now we check the plan. Yes, just to drive go, just to drive go. And I'm saying, you don't even mind saying, Mr. Kinsley, now, but I'm making you not say.
11: Oh, we are taxi driver. What car would you want to say?
14: Tell you, me here, sir, singing.
11: We didn't swap for you, fruit swap, sir, car. Let time, sir. There's a pressure about so pa. Mate, mate meboa why? O last 7 year 2375 meboa.
15: Number two and me number.
11: Ah, matro, matro. 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
15: Na me ngi si e si ska mo e te si. 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
11: O sane 30 ni preko. 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
16: Yo, yo. 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Mo beti niya kwa so anima chwin komo. 0545-24-29-12. 0545-24-29 and at Wolf 0545-24-29 and at Wolf media and in an ampofu. What do you offer me? My cousin in India, Nana Pofu Matunka, a Samoa Papa and the Babe Manabatina Hono. Ah, Impono, and was Saturday, one map Papa Nebano, and Mammy Ansa, 84-21-62. Amana Bar, a Kwano, and now almost 400 million, and still Ano, Papa Nesuanino, Mesume Pabani. And the Cosiada ba what they papa no. Now I ask some mothers for me to be here be eighty Nana Pofu, Mammy B. What do you offer me? Mauka say in Tintia. Who send you 30 cities? I'm the Abanamau. I am yes, sir. Name woman, all shadow a bunny and four and frame it. Abana boy, I'll bet you, yes, sir. Now the Bakwa Damas, me pacho. Who send a woman to Minnesota and frame it. My number is 0545-24-29 and at Wolf 0545-24-29-12 here be a friend. We are DJ Messiamo answer and go for prepa. M Semajed is a Obia Pasoya as a mother as a four. Obia super so dear Abanidi. No problem. Me my body Ubisa Bofrano or Becatro. 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Make Timmy Cassabim, Messia, make Claudia. Bye bye.
17: A tear for Kirkum, Yakoti Papano. Opinion?
1: Yes.
17: She said, what's your papa?
1: Martin Inca.
17: What did you know? You
1: mean, Jedi, my friend, Papa Martin Inca.
17: Opanyini, madrasi, yetuwe fufuwa mna edemi, atuwa mkwe mu. 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
22: 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and no se quattro quattro will be found to ma or see a day jenny ding when chad will be a sika mama little numbers na a bo nini panic in a sida day at the abreno cast our radio so and we cast our tv so and to see can be by water or radio so any do try with TV soon nano on time will be that what your body my boy and to win time will be a
23: the world of boy radio and TV or cost one no more feel like coming with the abandoned amount some anti Eric or in the guma or say from money and then in my war and to the other part or sorry you know the boy radio be a yes on Kasafa Teku and Nassim Park the war will feel through a comedy and would be a anti Erica at the Marbury at the Mount No Manswa and Po. Fanti Erica number 0550 30 3358. 0550 30 3358. 0550 30 3358. 0550 30

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1: I'm a woman. I'm going to be a young woman. I'm going to be a young woman. 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
2: man
1: but with seven men and that. Some may have a cabal and once and we feed all a man, I have papa. If you don't a man, I am. If you don't a man, I have
2: papa.
1: And they have a cabal and once you must say, I am and I am
2: papa. Would you for papa?
1: Yeah, you must the other. Yeah, you know, young man, you was a man of the young boy. Tiaman, no, Mosam, take on young boy.
2: Ezekiel 3 verse 17.
1: 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E dey say ahin for to boil as ase dey nya baby for ase yakwa chiche wo
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1: 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Ye dey for ye dey dey. Won man ye ma won man na him for ho ba won mo so. President ne kwa for ho ba won mo so. 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We did a grandbian. Now be a human, we are going to mean you. And the power brings some of the human. We will grow the compression here in a day. Nipon Yami Yenadi. What do you try? Gabber with the baby, you are dear. Yama Bonnie for some now, we are our man, and the Munipano. And you man, I'm the Dar and I'm Munsumiano. Move up, Bria Mayano. What do you have for some of the dear? And what I get a money? Now, when you man in ye. Kasi amen.
2: Amen.
1: King Kami and Koyan Pedia Bram Yami.
2: Is
1: that yet 316?
2: Na nansu twamuno.
1: E wa dia samba me nje. Woni baba.
2: No me see Israel fear.
1: Me di wa see Israel fear so young for. Tie manu masam.
2: E
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2: Debi.
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0: 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Never have and the doom so bad. Why is a Matagano? 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Never a Matagano, you are muddy.
2: We are
0: muddy. We are muddy. Pim Pam, one would be by yourself. Any pair of years to grow more pair, you may. Go any pair of goofy, you could take Tom with that. You are more pair, you may ask someone in mine. I break to the crowd, you may buono. 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
0: 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Yanni are from the earth, yanni, yanni, yanni,
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0: 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are crossing Maga Cabia, you never be at the ball. I had a see. If you had the ball, I had the agreement. Then any panic to grab one thing, Timetano. Any panic when you ever be Vantua. You will be your baller, our Tonsu, will be your baller, our Bantama, will be your baller, our Qualaso, will be your baller, our Santafe, no idea good camu, no about to work or the Asakas, no about Yabu, Kumasi, a Pampaso, I have this a papa. Then an animal to Chas Antiman as Annet, then an animal Dias Antiman, my son and that's how you do. True, what could you have in the major higher day? 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
2: anya
0: anya anya anya anya anya anya said to the moon to move, but of to the moon to move on Mucheska. Woman, a chubby Yaziska. Let's go with you, Amor. And you, and we are dear, a Japadia, and you're feeling more. What do you move for Papa's body? No, for Bonnet, I don't know Bonnet, but that's sent to the moon to move forward with Gaska. Woman, a Cheska. You're not Trump or Adisica, money Africa for you to moon to move. And I'm in France about all the Bois. 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
2: Hotel Giants in Swa. 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

The NBA playoffs are underway, and now you can trade every game on Kalshi. 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

The NBA playoffs are underway, and now you can trade every game on Kalshi. 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Trade on anything.

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Yeah, and also, yeah, that Australian coupon, I see, yes, say, what me acquaintance, say, metuaso. Na, yin suya, nasem. And see, other for a uti me, senior de piano. Yeah, no. And also, so, yeah, tuaso. Ah, esuya, unyan coupon. 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
1: The NBA playoffs are underway, and now you can trade every game on Kaushi. 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San Antonio is currently trading at 19% to win it all, meaning a $100 trade pays out over $500 if they take the title. On Kaushi, you're trading against other people in a live market. No house, no odds makers. 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For a limited time, download the Kaushi app and use code PASS to get $10 when you trade $10. K-A-L-S-H-I. 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Trade on anything.
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0: A Ben Tabura, Enna Takrade, Yawa Pramdu, Tema Community 5, Bebia Bebiano, Radiadum, Ubinua Yarisa. Adophonum, last week, you know, you who had this 82:9. Revelation chapter 14, verse 8, you know, Enna Fe Yakai, Revelation chapter 18, verse 1 to 4, no. Now, me present me team, now Fe Yadet Twas, where this Enguman, 82:9, in Chichemu, and Watchenum Pacho, Yentia, Unyanko Pansem. Last week, you two asu unse. 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
0: 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Since it's not found in the Bible, it is generally, although erroneously, supposed that the doctrine of Trinity is a Christian origin. 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It is generally, although erroneously supposed that the doctrine of Trinity is of Christian origin. 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Yet here Deuteronomy chapter 6 verse 4. 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Roman for woman, etimian sent him where dressa. Or don't for Utiami. Or was mad that the Viasia and Asa Trinity did the penny neck of womb. I'm telling you the gospel truth. O big Biera Uti a true dino. John chapter 8, verse 44. 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Or a true nina on any far by. No can't trust him if you on one ba eba. Into Uti a true dia one wajinedi. Yes, you see, John 14, 6. I'm the way, the truth, and the life. No man comes to the Father but by me. 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
3: Bible no match on fufu. 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
0: Sure.
3: And at this time, new Bible now, banichi ni other translating Bible, no translations Bibles. No. I say, Oma Trono said you omu ankasa.
0: Sir?
3: Epeno.
0: Yeah, sure.
3: And I was going to mean, sisa nyanko kwa ase.
0: Sir? 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
3: to be preaching you know be bizarre bible that you should e ye nyira bible di bi ara di di different as if for the time he have near attending kanu said e make say paul say radi asem ba e meduane 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
4: Ado. 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
3: My friend, I catch him last week over in some maintenance. I do chemi a yichiapa. Poku mune.
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4: Simon.
3: Yichiapa mo. I mean, chia minu yabana otwa di ohono. Mata.
4: Yeah.
3: Da yichiapa no pa na.
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3: Mama mia.
4: Spiritual man.
3: Spiritual. Oh, we are not a pay charity. Oh, program, what you have also? Zuja Radio Shra Master Pa, Chiamunina Master Pa, Ajou
4: Master Ajumai,
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4: Master Kufia
3: Pia,
4: Master
3: Solomon
4: George.
3: George. Yeah. Why not Dina Minyani?
4: Master Collins.
3: Collins, Master Collins, Chiamopa, Radin Shramo. Radin Tina Munchramo. Michia will be beer with you, Miss Anope. Are I don't play yedin come kakra na ye wiane abom pa kakra na ye di life worship no atwaso the woman in nyina no sa no pe mpese menye yankopon ba kasa na omuhunu yankopon wo so omunya gidi woni mu
4: sanity
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4: no crepa
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4: no no kwa
3: seri anope ni papa doctor me am church ye no me pese wo ti ase se Bible say a chassed your Jew and young couple dinis or a dear bay.
4: Oh,
3: King Kamami Pad, King Kamami, Hebrews chapter
4: 11, verse 11. Number 6.
3: 6 young couple.
4: Or say, Najidie nam, or say, Najidie nam ah, will be into me in so
3: a Jidie nimwa, dear Hagay. Jidie nimwa,
4: will be into me in so any.
3: So be cross out one away, Najidie. I will boss.

0: Radia Samuel, Nippon, but you may disappoint you. Sample, would you better my baby to an among? That's the way you need to be one among two and more, but you may disappoint you. And then the Bible says, Chasset your G or Jing and Coupon or Shake and Coupon to the Quino. Or Jimmy Sang and Coupon, your dear. Tia, Jimmy, dear Bakwa, yet the character of Christ.
1: Salute.
0: I had the character of God. And by faith, Bible says, we are healed.
1: Yes.
0: Na jidie mu no wasa yanyarewa
1: yanyarewa
0: enti se wonye jidie we mrade ani mu ama me empire no ba bo asare no ba ko
1: ye
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0: enti abre Yesu ko tina Fanny said, Lazarus, a moon, no, and yes, I guess you two mule, or you two mule,
1: or you two mule,
0: but Tidian or the idea by
1: any name,
0: and to a bomb pie and see a jar, maybe a Sedanian when you're
1: mouth,
0: I mean, himself would see me,
1: damn, so.
0: Until Natidia said, diabetes in the bed to me, a
1: cobbler.
0: Natidia said, Jesus Christ, bed to me, a sawyari,
1: sanity.
0: It is about 7 million, your best son, your free, your palm money. Yaba puwi aseni ya fa Kristo.
1: Ya fa Kristo.
0: Because Bible says jidi ni mo bin to be.
1: Oh bin to me nsani.
0: Nsani. Wa huni nyanko pani mo nyam.
1: Yes yes.
0: Eti ano pege mi pesa mi di sawu kremu ni se. Yes. Jidi.
1: Se Yesu Kristo nda so tiya.
0: Eti ase.
1: Di osa yali eno.
0: Owo ho.
1: Owo ho.
0: Na sabi ano kure.
1: Eye no kure.
0: Eye anili amen.
1: Sanity.
0: Na di wadeni hutu asabi no sano. It was a poor the kind. Was in a one hour day, Ratano.
1: I didn't know the
0: poor
1: one.
0: Yes,
1: yes.
0: And Cassabe, we are Bakumi, and baby, what dear you know, and by faith, then Abraham Jin and Copon Bosset,
1: and the
0: Babus who were born in the Trinity, and
1: the Eman,
0: and the Tinia wouldn't know who wants such a day.
1: Yes.
0: What's in your trendy for so?
1: What's
0: in your Bosmak or
1: who's in your Copon with
0: you? Because Hannah, make Hannah want some kakra.
1: Yeah.
0: Hannah, the chicken and a cobom pie.
1: A cobom pie.
0: Because I do, baby, na Hannah, but what?
1: Sanity.
0: Nana, papa.
1: On Kana,
0: no one in saying Uncle Ponkura, and you.
1: Yeah.
0: But Hannah, Nibano, on the GTA.
1: Sir.
0: What do you think of Hebrews?
1: Hebrews chapter 6.
0: Yanko.
1: Verse number. Hebrews chapter 11, verse number 6.
0: Uncle.
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0: Gideon nimu a
1: obi into me in so
0: emi into me so emi
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1: That's it.
0: Yellow say o me nsame fata say o be shame
1: su say.
0: Na sam no nkwa. 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
1: And to a double beer, a Christopher. A double beer to the four. Yamaya want to today. Yet bring in an answer. We have lost faith in God. Listen and listen carefully. Never lose faith in God. Never lose faith and hope in the word of God. Never deny the word of God in your life. When we stick and stick into the word of God and we hold our faith in our Lord Jesus Christ up, God is ready to move mightily in our lives. It doesn't matter whatever you are going through. I know you are going through difficulties. You are going through hard times. Even families, my husband's wife's children, some good friends that you helped before they have rejected you. But one thing that I want you to know, Nisei, with God, all things are what?
0: Possible.
1: Possible.
0: Yes.
1: According to Luke chapter 1, verse 37. Bible says, na ewurade munu biribiara ya di ebeng.
0: Eti miye ye.
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0: Yeah.
1: Twaso.
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0: Yeah.
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0: yes
1: that is the perfection of Christ
0: sanity
1: number one is faith number two is belief and number three is repentance. So when you repent and you go before the throne of grace, you'll be sanctified by the blood of Jesus. You'll be cleansed by the blood of Jesus. And God will, the Holy Spirit and Jesus Christ will present you before his Father as a blameless person. I think I'm gonna say
0: sanity.
1: Me pastor me deputy be so akuma munne. Bem on a child man in cock, or pan a child man in cock, a human assembly in cock, by Jesus Christus, Mirin Yamo, Mirin Palmo, now may come on the copin we are saving, Yakinkani Yanko.
0: 1 Samuel chapter 1.
1: Yanko.
0: Yan Van Fras, you have verse 12.
1: I am content. I am content.
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0: Because
1: of the beer which in a name,
0: and yet I walk in tea now, boy, used to be beer.
1: Psalm 8, verse 2.
0: Yeah,
1: your time in tea. Was there for young question? Any brother, see what's this here to me?
0: In the other day, it was your noom. Say, I'm coming to you, returning alone to me.
1: And you are your retort.
0: Yes. Yes,
1: what?
0: Can I look to
1: say a retort?
0: Yes,
1: I want to say your retort. Barren, your bonini or retort.
0: Yeah,
1: it is Hannah who said bonini by your retort.
0: I be a man unto you in your best sorry. I can't
1: sorry. I can't
0: say yes.
1: Already besides, I can only papa non pebby young.
0: I
1: was a raduna on him. Was there a cassa? There's a radiama nipadia by
0: to me.
1: Is that your cassa in Central Union?
0: Is he? Is he?
1: What are you saying?
0: I did.
1: Be a 2 minute me and we are so for a toe. The first I told him so, Radia Pow. And you're born in a wire. Debbie, I'm a catch us at the boy in the assassin. So, the boy in India, what's not Sama Bonia de Bay? A tunnel. No one who were born him. It's a mama, and a pie. minim se wani ne fra wani se wadi betu mi atu wani no minim se stroke di watu wani se wadi betu mi amu wanya yarisa eh no obi ya wawu 4 days
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1: uprede besu
0: yes yes
1: approach you now with an animal, my day. People are going to be.

0: over time.
1: John 11 verse 25.
0: Because I was saying, you may be.
1: Yes,
0: Be Ezekiel 38 in a toho. Bible say, Nahana call a sorry fee. After Sassy, there be the Gabi Harai, I first Samuel chapter 2. No, Namin
1: first Samuel chapter 2.
0: Some I Hana Huna Radian Munya.
1: Oh, yeah, no, say Hana, Hana, ye ye drum.
0: Never. TMA, a bra Hana, a son of Suna Benison. None any that swasano. Now, the other quite a dinner say, Nikunu, El Kana Munabem.
1: Yeah. Yeah.
0: Osenim kura. 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What trend? 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
1: Amen.
0: Are you listening? Who hear me?
1: Sir.
0: There are certain things, sir, sister. 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
0: Mamujidian ye payo. No one kasa sre rade. 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
1: E
0: rade humi mo posa ye wato ye tiye.
1: But did ye bom payo?
0: Psalm 51. One say jidia David did ko bom
1: payo.
0: Ofa e fani se yure yere.
1: Ese kun.
0: But David ko sre rade.
1: So rade de cheno. Now they are then wabamabu sister.
0: It is our top, it is our carbon anymore. Me no kaso ni se obi tie mi o se demu su. Asifo bebe ra carbon
1: ni.
0: They say what they are daily a routine. O sori no nya boni an ho nton.
1: Oh.
0: Masturbation no betumi agai.
1: Pa, o betumi agai.
0: E wadi betumi de ni saka o.
1: Ai.
0: E ti pa so fo mu ye no kofo atamurade asem. Wo kwa confess. And yan so fo abeka wanso ma kire no. Ade abeche no do preach, no do si radio show. To me, sir, will not pay. Many a police ni. Who are bravo time on so yet? Ye radia pedia ne jib radity. For what coin said radensa? Said your proverbs of Patre Cayano. Or say for what coin you not said radensa? No more radina betting a walk coin. It can pay you what Christo, ye wadin in Nara. Mamma mean himself was a demo when he fronted by Yacha, stroking by Ache. And himself, dear Kumu, Papa, Now me and my next week, I you be preaching message be.
1: Impacho.
0: The rules of engagement in our family. What's a busy biara spiritually you wambra wum in a demonic apartment. A beifono where any kwa so bobra. No bobra so any kwa so nyes kabu 50 million.
1: Aye.
0: It told him sa afi biara sabi a munam from yan yetanasi. Afi yemu bi yasisi ya brabo. Ye into me and your son spiritually are before whom one is so tenacity. Where you didn't send any pass messing, sir.
1: When to me,
0: yes, sir, the boss said, but your cutter and so on shine one trap when you're 100 million and brosso. But I think when you're 1 billion, when you're 200 million, when you're 300 million, you're nini bed DSC. Because rules of engagement said, so not Christo and Memoir, Obert Brett.
1: Oh, wait, was any Pabon Pio?
0: Send I out and Nipper been Tiasia.
1: Hi,
0: Obioha, of what from no, who do number to go, Bioha, Obert me a Franco, sir, and now would do a credit our friend. What friend of man, a quantu, Biogran, a quantu, a crababoca, 200 Ghana cities, 100 Ghana cities, 50 Ghana cities. I see your papa, my two better men can one non frobium. This a problem, not say, I'm man, home in a so. Now, who better want some tremino? Men and Miss Amisika and Yakanchama. Me, my bow won't pile the radio tremidia mania. Many lady be of Framino, say fibro, do said they. I also fibro. The doctor saw bed operation. I'm say, Cotto, communion wine, Baco, and I'm a trainer have by me, and you be so on to no power born to the camp because I'm born on power and to the Bible. Say, Bessie Nena, sister, never Framia. Only me say, last week, Saturday, me name wife for Croman and Minya called Noy or Noa. Or compile bow baby, na so for no catcher and say, or fresh off will be a radio so. Now, so for the man, I can try it in a 1 year. Uncle, no quiet, I can't try no. Now, 200 Ghana cedis, the bedroom I have made in a man.
1: Debut.
0: Share, make it unquara 5 foot. Me men, you know, so go school, I say,
1: sir,
0: a radia dumunti,
1: sir.
0: The coffee, sir, your tear, your cabby, your dinner day. Any day, I radify, so you're the chaff of fra. You will not be.

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0: Yeah, what are my people? This is a boy, Killer Twaja Wunti, and I'm a catcher. I'm gonna say, Asidamre, any. Pastor Kwabena Dennis, every Sunday from 12 to 2 p.m. Ampere Ibega, na Nyama Wayen, a Nyama Soroko, life worship, Ebini, we are see what I say, Obia, and find Libya, and Tuanunti, Pastor Kwabena Dennis, what I say, Obia, say. Yeah, what are my people? This is a boy, Killer Twaja Wunti, and I'm a catcher. I'm gonna say, Asidamre, any. Pastor Kwabena Dennis, every Sunday from 12 to 2 p.m. Ampere Ibega, na Nyama Wayen, a Nyama Soroko, life worship, Ebini, we are see what I say, Obia, and find Libya, and Tuanunti, Pastor Kwabena Dennis, what I
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3: That everything that has left your life that is inconsistent with God's will, in the name that is above all names, I prophesy upon your life this day and this moment, may my God restore. This day and this moment, may my God restore. And every power that tries to fight this prophecy, may the hand of God clear it out of the way. You will marvel and wonder at what happens to you at the instance of this word. I'm not just speaking to you. I'm placing something by this word on your head. I say it one last time. Restore. Shabarakatosiata. Restore. In every area you have lost, in every area there has been depletion, let there be restoration. That everything that has left your life that is inconsistent with
4: Yanyan yimpada se nyimpo otu sebine se ye yazimobia ni yeshe kwanende panmaba abadehenasi nenyami obosun.

0: Pastor Kobna Dennis, ona no somfo, wasi, wawone zi, wabafa nyum todo, wazashe, okokro konyame no, batempa nyame, nyobo so na asasino, wode yinizi no, kwankro na yew, anunti nyame ya aduma, kwa side biya.
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We move be around at about Fox 97.9 FM. Said the Munim Kosia de Druze, but nothing. Near the Jumedi FM, Asadamre with Pastor Kwabena Dennis. Asadamre with Pastor Kwabena Dennis. Yet Nasi say, dear. Master said, when you were feeding you from free here. Jumedi said, you didn't done it down. Your best sorry, Yame. You bet seeing Yam Yasem. You did not swap on pie. I feel we are the queen around gospel. Or the Jumedi and Abba Becklin. Or the around gospel Jumedi and Abba. It is an edit the kind of TMIA. Master said, when you were feeding you from free here. Or because I'm another Fox 97.9 FM. Na answer na met you made you know. Mamma find Chiaka Siapa and come on me and Kasami head pastor. Reverend Edward Asante of CCC Buakwa. I find Zumi and Kasami pastor. Reverend Daniel Chahini of CCC Edum. The prophetic apostle. I find Zumi and Kasami pastor. Reverend Danny Danso MOC. Maybe I'm Mobi and Chiaka Siapa Equa de Mamma. Nami mi rem fi mi anka same mame Mrs Nemo of Nemo Pharmacy nyame enchira mami bebi a wo bia mi sero bo ade se onko su no wonka ho omo ho ban ne ne juma die no ano odin ye se de mu ho flyer ne so no transformation music e wa hanu sa. I think so, my sister, Nesta, so so ever fear Hano. And the Jumedian, I know by your dimpa, your best sorry, Yame. And see, but what didn't say when you were feeding you from free? Wait till my join me live on Facebook on Fox 97.9. Fox 97.9. And Pastor Kwabena Dennis, wait till I join me live on Facebook, CCA. Now also the comments, now on the album at the Jumedian.

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Na sembi ne wakan ye o say for this time around I will praise my God. 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What sit down and say? Why now do I sit down, Emmanuel? Why now do I ye ye, Emmanuel? 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And I pray way more dear. 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I will bless the Lord. I will praise the Lord. Leah am fun and me am to Nikun Subium. Was he a few way dear this time around? I am looking up unto him, the altar and the finisher of our faith. On our faith, dear meaning in Abadanaso. And every year, minimum dear Wundemu. Nemo the empesa me catch down the same. Muaninina and our Cassianaso. You are boss, Suroni assassin. It's your man who David is saying. I will lift up my eyes unto the hills, from whence cometh my help, my help cometh from the Lord. 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Fire ye ye. Dia wouldn't mu be a fire sida. Bible see in Psalm 72 verse 1. Was see our God inhabits. And let me put the other way. Was see in Judah I am known. In Judah I am known. A children say aye ye mun awradin yankopon ye hunum. It is opeso hun yankopon ma aye ye mun. Aye wasod ye mun. Aye asida mun. Aye mpeje mun. Aye nasie mun. It is man to wa ye yen tontwene. A mo problem I wouldn't know no and so sene wa ye yardman yan coupon. A bra wood den yamias no which then yan coupon said ya wayama when iso. It's your man who David says, and you ratty and away on a farm. Mama Israel in Cain, if it had not been for the Lord who was on our side, let Israel say, was it many are afflictions of the righteous, but God deliver us from them all. But in any woman yet dosun, Nancy Radinia Copon, ya dear Watonason, or no no GM free Ninin Nemo. A maniani diababa, so any diababa, Nancy Ninin Nemo, the idea Watonason, was he a Namu Gemma on Yanadam, Babia Yanema Maniamu on Yanadam, the Wunyan is Obe Koswamo with GDM, a Gina Wonimu, the Obe Koswan is Obama with GDM, a Gina Wonimu. 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

0: Okay, they said I'm a kind of transformation music. I will feel some more aqua bazaar. Yes, I'm a novel. We have a call without microphone. it's up there. Oh, okay, okay. Let me come to myself. Oh, there, be soon. We have a call there. Yes, and then you're messy. Hey, do me me an offense. But you be a vocal. Yes, transformation music. Eka transformation music.
1: 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Mm-hmm. The music group of CCC. Okay. Edun Branch. Yes, so far, done. No, yeah.
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1: Pastor Daniel trying.
0: Oh, okay. Oh, okay.
1: The music group.
0: Oh, okay.
1: Edun CCC.
0: Okay. Aha, nti se obi tie mi a mamen kan ye we ye kwa no ananya kwa no ye kwa no sana ye mamu beti ase ye yes kwa na a methodist ye ka se kwa no praise be kwa no pentecost kwa no sana ccc ye wadum omo so kwa no ni ipa jente sa
1: acho sa pepepe
0: oh okay and we need transformation music
1: yes transformation music
0: na then I said you know let me come to my sister why that name
3: acho one of purpose as a team is we singing to transform lives.
0: Okay.
3: Yeah, so that was how we came about the name Transformation Music.
0: Okay.
3: It was purposely to transform people out there, the audience out there, to see that, yeah, we are not singing not for the voice,
0: okay,
3: not for the crowd, but also for us to portray what okay. God is doing in the lives of believers today.
0: Okay, that's fine. And Miss, I hear from one fan chair now. Me the baby tree na matiasi. Yeah, David near Babaka at training and say transformation music or mudino no. Na I dear so many soon they say on betunum no dias and barbabo. And yes or more nin or mode tunyum nicki. Then so nemum no more pesa motunuma. And se sanye ebeni pabra boom. And it's no matu omudin the transformation music. And se sanye, yes, inti. Me born the tough one, dear Miss Sister, a kind on the brofon kwa no ka and smemanaka chi. But remember my minya was yes, Anesta.
4: Hello, greetings.
0: Greetings. Good afternoon.
4: Good afternoon.
0: Hope you're doing good.
4: Yes, by God's grace. How are you?
0: I'm also doing good.
4: Thank God.
0: Yeah. So today happens to be the first time meeting you, right?
4: Here, yes, sir. Right? Pastor, it's such an honor. I'm really grateful to be here.
0: Yeah.
4: By God's grace, I was invited by one of my mentors right now, Pastor
0: Danny
4: Danso. It's been a privilege being at his main church, which is at CCC near KNUSG.
0: Okay.
4: By God's grace, I was able to fellowship there and really be in the presence of God and worship in spirit and in truth.
0: Wow.
4: Yes, sir.
0: Wow. Yeah. Becklin, and then this old bone, and then the Mahua. Hey, Abraham, now I'll bet you that's your mom. So, but if you no fun chair, and then the brofun never does on Kakra, but you better try say, you better me about cheek, a cram, mamma. You know, yes, you mind your sanity. So, Anesta.
4: Yes, sir.
0: How long have you been in this ministry?
4: By God's grace, I've been serving God through the gift of music and in song from childhood.
0: Okay.
4: I had some few difficulties in my walk where I backslid.
0: Okay.
4: But by God's grace, I'm fully and 100% back in. In devotion to the Lord Jesus Christ. Yes, please.
0: Wow.
4: Yes, sir.
0: Wow. All right. So we talk much about your ministry.
4: Yes,
0: but
4: sir.
0: First of all, I just want us to enter into a moment of worship, and then afterwards we'll come back to yourself.
4: Yes, sir. Praise all the right. Lord.
0: And yet here for said I'm a kind of ye be raw so de mu na baby a wobia me pese obekoso a mo fidi no ada hanom na wabomoden se ebeda Fox 97 abra ye be raw so de mu ebra transformation music edi anim 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Yes Lord, yes Lord, yes Lord, yes Lord, yes Lord. Yes Lord, yes Lord, yes Lord, yes Lord, yes Lord, yes Lord. Yes, yes, yes, yes.
3: Can we begin to lift up our voice and worship? Can we exalt His holy name? Can we exalt His holy name this afternoon? The Lord has been so good unto His people. He has been so loving. He has been so kind. Even when

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If you're listening right now, wherever you are right now, I want you to know that the blood of Jesus has the ultimate power, that there is no name above his name, that wherever you are located right now and you know your situation needs a breakthrough, you know you're in need of a miracle, that your God, who is the God above all gods, your miracle worker, who is the one who does all things, who makes all things new, he will set you free in this time. He will heal you in this time. He will bring you breakthrough in this time. There is no mountain that is greater than our God. There is no issue that is greater than our God. There is nothing that his hand is too short for. So in that truth, worship, praise him in your season that you are going through. Praise him in the hallway, because he surely shall set you free.

0: Lord, yes, Lord. Ayam pa Yesu Christo mojanum enona agien enona agien na na na me pesa me no e cha semisisi ani agina so bompa ye ebra a yasori nyankopon e wo kwanson kuso. Now I want to look at in the book of Matthew 17 verse 17 the Bible says that Jesus asked, were not all 10 cleansed? Where are the other 9? Has no one returned to give praise to God except this foreigner? Then in 19 he says, then he said to him, rise and go, your faith has made you well. Rise and go, your faith has made you well. Bible says, now obusa won se enye nipa du ena mesa won kwata ye mesa won yade akwata fu du ena mesa won yade na enkunu no wey nine na aka no mo wey na Bible see emu baako onupo no ye foreigner. Bible see ono no ba ye ena obeda nyame ase na asemo o katre ni se rise and go, your faith has made you well. It means that nine akadie omo unto omo yo. It's one thing that I've come to understand is say wo sori nyame na wo de nyame ase wo kwan bi so a nyankopon e ma wo make like he make you whole. Obeye pe. Obeye pe. Bible so ka chen say sori ne ko ujidie, your faith has made you well. It means that nine akadie there is something wrong e wo honum. It's what we see me. Me pesa what is sad here we ya say. Say at the end of this program, ye nye jume diye we yuye num. Say what do we say jume diye na o sori nyanko pon a ye yuye num. 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You will not lack. After this program, you will not lack. Wa wutie mi se yade bi na da wo so a ye jumedie ya sori nyankopon awie ne awurade nyankopon be sesa wote bia wa juma wa ye dinya ma awurade nyankopon e be dane ne musoro nkoso a kyede wo be pese ko fre na wo bam na da nyame ase be pese ko fre na wo bam na wo da nyame ase wo kwan we so enyom no mo totwa ato na e de ye pa the blood of Jesus. The blood of Jesus. The Bible says that we have come to the blood of sprinkling that speaks better things than the blood of Abel. And see, you will moje bi e kasa di ma yen. Moje bi e kasa edi ma yen. 0546999744. 0546999744. 0546999744. And at 0501436476. 0501436476. 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
1: Hello.
0: Yeah, hello, good afternoon. Udin baby akasefri.
1: That's
0: all. Me, that's all. Free. 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Yes, me, yes, we are. Yes, we are. And we are. What's it? I'm saying.

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I hire Fox. I said, I'm ready with Pastor Kwabena Dennis. 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And Yumbia are transformation for 2 years. Yana Doya order. Am I right? This in that song. Yes. 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David say, come and have a taste of my God, and you know that he's a good God. Bra, never saw me young group on the ship. Now, bones, you yamia with ye. Oyo nyamia with ye. And only yedi or dance yedi achero. And every year, 0546999744. And 0501436473. Bomadine friend, Brem this year. Yes.

Okay. But I'm Facebook, na mini Facebook messages being from CCA and Sana. Mako. Way free. Okay. Hey, Vancha Muna D. Okay, way free. Benji. In fancy sawa Sevilla, okay. Was he watching you? All right, Benji Nyamin Shrao. Oh, Mumbuami, the Ake Yembo. Abraham, wait, Mabuami. Okay, for the Mabo Modena Mashe. Okay, Timmy Gusu, I chan call 0546999744. Yes, Bomadi Nebrem, Bomadi Nebrem CCA. Abraham, so wait, my boy, my messages here. Na, mean to me, engine one. I don't know. Okay. Tima memra transformation for so ansana around gospel jume dieno so abba. Becky, bear me. Alright. So

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0: been cold.
1: Okay, so Anesta.
2: Yes, sir.
1: Okay. This is a song you just did, right?
2: Yes, sir. It's one of my original compositions by God's grace, Calling You.
1: Calling
2: It's been years.
1: It's been years.
2: Yes, sir.
1: So let me see. When did you do this?
2: I don't remember the exact year, but I remember I was around 17, 18 years old.
1: It's wow. So looking at the video, 17 years.
2: Yes, sir. So it's a song about God's love and how he calls us his own. And he sees us as a beloved and how he calls us to his purpose. According to his purpose and the meaning that he has for our lives. And that no matter what happens in our lives, he always has that love for us and that purpose that he has assigned. Yes, please.
1: Okay, so that's what this song is all about.
2: Yes, sir, Calling You.
1: Calling You.
2: Yes, sir.
1: All right, so where can we find you on the social media platforms?
2: Yes, please. So Calling You is available on YouTube, SoundCloud, iTunes, almost all the streaming platforms available by God's grace.
1: Oh, okay.
2: Yes, sir.
1: But do you have any new projects?
2: I have some songs that I am working on by God's grace. I'm going to be doing some worship songs, some pop gospel songs.
1: Pop.
2: Yes, sir.
1: Hey.
2: So I really believe that God wants to be heard in the mainstream as well.
1: Okay.
2: So I have some songs that I've been called to write that are more mainstream. And then I have some worship songs, songs that are meant for the assembly of the fellowship of worshipers. So I have those songs as well that will be coming out. I can sing some songs that I've written from the past as well. I have a song that I wrote when I was really young that said, "Nah."

0: in your hands.
1: Someone was asking a question. Are you a Ghanaian?
0: Yes, sir, I am a Ghanaian. By God's grace, I'm a Ghanaian. Yes, please.
1: Because he was just asking me the way you sing. And I said, I have to ask you.
0: Yes, sir.
1: A Ghanaian.
0: Yes, sir. I was not born here. By God's grace, I was born in Germany.
1: Okay.
0: Bamberg, Germany. I'm also an American, by God's grace. Okay. So I'm Ghanaian and American. Oh, yes,
1: okay.
0: Sir.
1: Okay. So I believe. Abraham. Swati. Okay. So yes, that is that.
0: Yes, wow. Thank God.
1: Okay. So where do you fellowship?
0: Currently, I am now joining CCC.
1: You are part of the family.
0: Yes, sir. I'm part of the family. We thank God. I'm so grateful. Thank you so much, Transformation Music. You guys were amazing. God bless you all. It's a privilege and an honor to worship with you all. Yes, okay. Please.
1: So you are joining the main church? Or
0: yes, sir. The main church. Yes, sir. Oh,
1: okay.
0: Yes, sir.
1: Wow. That's fine. That's yes, fine. Please. All right. So... if someone wants to get in touch with you,
0: yes, please.
1: Where can that person get
0: you? You can definitely hit me up on Instagram, Twitter, Facebook, with the name annastar.arning. That's annistar.arning. Also, if you wanted to hit me up for any business ventures, voiceover work, acting, any ministry works, I also have my number available. And it's also available on social media. That's 055-675-9298.
1: Oh, okay. So yes, apart please. From music, do you do anything else?
0: Well, by God's grace, I am a mother. Okay. I have a son. I take care of him as well. Okay. By God's grace, I've been involved in a lot of work that has to do with marketing and communications. Okay. So that's where most of my expertise are. Okay. Yes, sir.
1: All right. Wow. Yes, I understand. Music, a gospel music artist. Yes, the songs need to be on YouTube, it be on Facebook, it be on baby. I'll pursue a caution will be our own honor. Yes, the number not the two channel. Can we
0: get yes, back please. On 055-675-9298. Yes, sir.
1: Okay,
0: thank you, so, Pastor.
1: You're welcome. Indeed, I hear for my main call, Becklin, so now your money tell to one, send me about transformation for so. Yes, Becky, be a book.
2: Pastor Yanko Fadum, Bibia Boko, and I'm some Becassa Minim. Yanko Padum, no, yeah, Bibia Boko. And the Yenna, you're America. Yenna, the idea. Yan Tanano. Yan Tanan, I come on here as Abba back.
1: Okay, a tear for a few. I mean, bear 2 weeks in my
2: sure. Bear 3 weeks in
1: me.
2: There be. It's you from Fanchain. A German dose, and as a puffuni sir.
1: No question.
2: But yabba. Sure.
1: Nene, oh, who do you made in
2: say? Oh, perfect. Oh, excellent. Rofu, you are baby, I got Rofu. Hey! I'm to meet you, I'm living, I'm Cassa, Rofu, you more. As I don't to cheat. Hey! Oh, you see, I didn't know couple talent and I'm not doing. You tin the talent in I ban I na anodin.
1: Na we ka me fe se oba mo church o na huni se. Omo mbe to nyu.
2: O wa mbe ba, mo de se brofo na, o mbe ba na me mi de.
1: Mo ho nu ne. Me oba mo ho o.
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2: 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Na me yes am ma wo mo.
1: Mati yen kwai. This week, last week Umbe
2: na dia na yeah, last week ni this week dear. Media ne so aye de. Dear, ye chebo ni nyina ye beka.
1: Yenkoy.
2: Enti yenka wa sema ma otim nyo de se yenka ye beka. Enti mami sha sie. This week, I think say last 3 weeks so.
1: Okay.
2: Issue be cause social media ne so.
1: Mm-hmm.
2: One woman owo Methodist church.
1: Mm-hmm.
2: Na so fu preach fa title ho. Na woman eji mic you sorry you no catch us off on a say yentia tight na mo asofo fo no mo jeje na mo fa me boa ye wo hwe mu de na mo ya kromfo pasa nan kashe sa se mo ya koso social ama so ya the two dates and that so trendy yentia be kan ho asem bebre I think say MCR are you ready
1: Hey. You can't say. Aha, Abraham Yankwe.
2: Pastor, man, in Kansas, so some way are crumb for now. Posse, no.
1: See, I'll rock and yatty.
2: So
1: one came.
2: You see, I remember Cassam, we are crumb for it. If over Cassam and I make a massam, and so I'm an acca.
1: Mamma,
2: oh, being fun, so. Okay, young to us, so I need a call Atejabi, Prophet Atejabi, not sorry. O preachy ye church service and an a church member ba kwutse ho o hu an se church member ni miemi afun so o je funu no si ni musa ta o we ya viatam
1: o was
2: yes yen dia gro da bi wo si ni mu enti ya no so ko so social media na so pa e trendy enti
1: ye hwe ka kan hwe ka
2: sure.
3: Jesus. Nobody should try that. When we are doing the business of God, and you are, yana mudi ekrane hamo. Kill of God, obey ya koye. 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
1: Okay, Becky. 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
2: Me ba chwan.
1: Wasi wa pono.
2: On sorry nko.
1: Wasi wa TikTok.
2: Se phone ni ni hiyam. Sorry ko. Eno anu no. I like that. Your next one is what say. You ko. Prophet Angel Esiama. Yeah, mami. Evangelist Mama Pats.
1: So mami.
2: Yes. Mm-hmm. The Ghana prophetess. The prophetess of all prophetess. Sisi ya neyere ye nipa kronkron. 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
1: Onso dobe kwa kwa
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4: Enanu ame iriba ye ya mekasa mame. 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Wakuma. And you are sassy, I walk with CSC sooner. What's your CSC? Me, Miriam will be on for Bonini Fee and Cassassa, and also that. But yes, I may say, Cabio said Radiakua,
5: and so
4: because that's what I'm meeting for.
5: And so,
4: say your friend, Elkray,
5: yes,
4: may we soon soon from Hunamu from
5: Jesus,
4: and will be for a fee,
5: nobody,
4: and Akumania Sassia, when Yaminam Nassam so SS in Abawa.
1: Now, Papa, so you defo.
2: Much on my
1: Papa, so Papa Negazi.
2: Ah, yeah, Sammy, Mamma, dear name, Papa, Mister of the House, Prophet in Jew, Siama,
1: or Cassassin Yami defo.
2: Ah, so Yami defo, since I'm so a prophet, son.
1: Okay,
2: and we are here bring Mamma Shanko,
1: Mamma, Yere,
2: or your prophetess,
1: prophetess,
2: yes, Ghana prophetess, Ubienuho, or Shanko, my bimbo, or Shanko, my bim. Sure,
1: but then, Oshay bim.
2: Oh, name come over, she be a bim.
1: Dear him.
2: So, no, I wear so be co prison, or I went so beba, or quaba.
1: And what kind?
2: Oh, I don't know any. I am come shall know our chef fan of him.
1: Hey, Becky.
2: You have a winter to a
1: young queen for last winter.
2: Brother Sammy, echo ye interview. Restoration, then the interview for Ebi. And now, Brother Sammy, a 2 youth nephew. O can send be brave.
1: So, okay,
2: yeah,
1: me
2: na, yes, Mikai. And to come back. And to come, Mammy, her man, see ye.
1: I pity him, catch your
2: cane. Aye. Or say, you to know. Or no, dear, or say, worry be more. On fine, won't come or bow on worry. and some more children because I make a prophet. Why, I saw for our summer, no,
1: sir.
2: In Tiano, Carcum, Yajanquenum,
1: in
2: Tianimra.
3: That's me for Adum Winko will make a or tell me who are gonna for the Akana. 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
1: Eye. Aha, faster de.
2: The gospel industry. And I'm the bro.
1: And the one you be as we move.
2: Brother Sammy is in the gospel industry. The Obe canon so can gospel industry.
1: But
2: yeah, they be trying the next week. Next week mess up amenity.
1: Obamaneti.
2: And maybe sun and some bakumi.
1: And then Jidi say some baby I see it in it.
2: Aye.
1: Ah no me pia for her.
2: Omrani a total bomb. Now you for jina bonti close I say.
1: Wow, Nti Becky. Name my phone at the banana.
2: Yes, Yevi. Pastor. Yevi.
1: Okay. Emudiana. Oh, for me,
2: now two. Diana, I'm in far.
1: Who was I mean? Oh, Diana, I'll be for two pen. I mean, call.
2: Oh, yeah, mommy. About Methodist Church, Hona, about Titan offering. Now, Diana, yeah, mommy, no. Sorry, I'll Jay Mike, you know. If a baby she's right, if a baby she's not right, and now my lion, bro, for madam. Auntie, the walkie cane, say, tight, bibi towa, sorry, omo jeje tight by your family, wow. Na asofo funny, ya crown for no, or you're very wrong.
1: Okay.
2: Tight in your dear, the support, I sorry. Israel for an attack, no, in the Bible, no.
1: Yes.
2: So for me counts, go on.
1: Go on.
2: Aha, not tight to ye, a dear, ye dima, and yammy, a sofo, yammy, in Crawford, yammy, a ye warm.
1: Just mammy, Abraham, ya na I record the hammer, me na.
2: Sure, sure. The
1: common is awful.
2: Aye. 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Yenty, tight to ye, a dear, ye dima, yammy, a dee for yammy, a sofo. Because tetano, omo nye juma.
1: Okay.
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2: 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Because omu mompa ye ma yeng.
1: Okay.
2: Ene sofu kwe juma bana wa bra wa bompa ya na wana na wada.
1: Tightening
2: ma, matter to so. Into bear day, Anka, dear Wakano, dear Anka was a Wakaya welfare. Welfare, ya dear Bible. Welfare, ya dear church, no. Ya, drink say, men can say, ya organize it. And I say, ya, ye in a way, say, ya, the best support it as sorry, no. Say, when ye, wedding, and our program be beba, ya, the beba best support it. Okay, and yet tight into a kind of wife and come support. No,
1: Becky, but audio no, metier kakra. I think so. Okay, soft for neck as a car, so won't you tighter as him to a yama.
2: And since I may say, Cassa, mammy,
1: no, on a soft no, or more tighten. How must you use a more tighten? Because only do I say, as him to a yama.
2: Yeah,
1: be a
2: tight almost an man. And a sank as often you're wrong. And then a Bible, and any one kind ye.
1: That's how you're wrong.
2: Or you're wrong because you're fat tight and yes, an man.
1: Okay.
2: Anna, ya mean woman, Nekasan, you could see, say, or more disappointing in so many ways.
1: Okay.
2: I dear, I answer, oh, bah, sorry, you name so woo cool. I sorry, you cool. Now, name say, a ye cool be na womb. Na bibi, a best tow, and a bibi be see. And then konya kra na na ye ne f ayi de kombe bonu ujina ho na ye maso inti sansa abode 50 cedis ne 100 cedis no mo pa me yetwem because ne de ko na jiska inti church be buyin a cool form ne ye ba be support ya so nipa ya ne ho be ne ho bibia kan na se bibia to no na ye se 500 cedis 100 cedis 200 cedis church members ni bi kra ansa ma.
1: Okay.
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1: ameko next story ne
2: yes Enti me next story ne so me call prophet Ataje bi.
1: Okay.
2: E de ne so. 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He me me gina ho saluti no.
1: Utu chema no.
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1: Waya de.
2: Waya de. Because en na ye kwa sorry a. Bibia ye phone. 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And I'm a soft mommy, some not bemudodo, and I don't want to go there. 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
1: Ose ebi o nu ma, ti se bia wo asore ma, asore bo mu streaming live. Inti ebia na wo share service.
2: Share the link.
1: Share the link. So that so what will be na soft na ye the April.
2: Share the link. O do on sabo so ata na ko. Ye rafo ne so nche o.
1: Wo ye ni bebere.
2: Share the link cry no crebu ha wo pon a na wako share link no anytime bia nipa kon betimi akoha ye den akoshe e ye very right because ya am a discipline nya me fie we ye very discipline me kwako sian wana sorry na masa pen ho asem so aba
1: mamemra madam so madam pacho be me bibia boko
0: baje nya mi ado
1: on the issue as it raises so funny de no pa George won say.
0: Well, oh, so for being in the delivery,
2: make sure
0: oh, who said there's aware, obviously, I can't say no, not uncle, yeah, so too much to the extreme, uncle, okay. Yeah, too much. Obviously, I can't search any pacrono,
1: okay,
0: you're training him or honor, but. Oh, Pamon no say, oh, free as a honum. No,
2: I saw Uncle Twasomera.
0: Yes, Dena Ebertuno abonting.
1: Okay,
0: nay, salvation, a country thing.
1: And
2: quite a year.
0: And who here? Into so a former. No, I said, or chin a ba the right way, no.
1: Okay.
0: No, or chin a dear, I was all you, no chin in him. So next time, no, or better not, sir, honum, say, okay. Then they want to dream. Say, me sorry, be honest.
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0: Tell me I'm quite sorry, baby, because my name is also from the Bay.
1: Okay.
0: Oh, it is the right way to do it. Even though he did right, but delivery, you know. And
1: okay, thank you. Anesta, I'll come to you. I believe you watched the video.
6: Yes, please.
2: So oh, now come on, I'm translating ko
1: English. Who translated ko English?
2: I'm in the ko English. Maybe I want to see you.
1: So, what's your intake on this one?
6: I understand where they're coming from because we do need to have orderly discipline in the house of God.
1: Yeah.
6: Even sometimes, let's say you go to a church, maybe your skirt is too short.
1: Mm-hmm.
6: The usher can come and tell you that, oh, please, next time when you come,
1: okay,
6: make sure your shirt, your skirt or your dress is a little bit longer, okay, because we need to have modesty in the house of God.
1: Mm-hmm.
6: So I understand respecting God and having that order in the house of the Lord. Mm-hmm. But I don't think it's necessary to kick people out. Like how my sister here was saying, okay, that sometimes that can cause pain in people's hearts because church is something sensitive. People are coming there to meet God.
1: Mm.
6: Maybe if you did that at work, they'll take it like that, okay, because they're coming there for money.
1: Okay.
6: But when they're coming to meet God, they're more sensitive. They expect love and adoration and a family vibe.
1: Mm.
6: So when you do that, it can really cause church hurt where people are like, oh, me, I won't go to church again. I wore my skirt and they kicked me out, or I was on my phone and they kicked me out. So being sensitive to the needs of the people and helping them with their salvation is also important. But I also agree 100% with keeping orderly conduct in the house of God.
2: Pastor, now I say, they are kind of, oh, my, yes, you are more, so I'm not going to be. And I'm not going to be.
6: Oh, Jesus is Lord.
2: Oh, Jesus is Lord. And Pa.
6: She has a point. She has a point.
2: Because young people are buffoon. They were cheering about us. And my shame, my papa. Wash your mom, mom, be a bi. And to a man, quite so libium. Ye had Jenny. Eh, message you broken heart and quans was stolen by chatting.
1: I believe, say, every dispensation, on say, embraya ye womi.
2: Okay.
1: Social media na very part of us.
2: Mm-hmm.
1: You get it. And so, say the more cano. Unti min country me say nipa ba ako na netu ano oche or either Facebook and TikTok. There are so many people more almost ready.
2: So,
1: I believe say obeti ni afasa akonya no so akasa atro say oba nyamefia I was say we ye discipline
2: mhm
1: ofo no fato nchen you get it
2: aha
1: na afi but for you to kasa mungo fa ne bag mano onko abonti onko to
2: the one won at ko no
1: e basa na can say who to among force in Tijuya. I believe say doye ne ne kwanso ano no but as to say obe walking out of the church no and no dey imagine trim dey
2: and try
1: kura.
2: Okay.
1: Yes, indeed. Prophet nyame ya aduma soro dey nyina ye ba ho ye ba ba beto nyum say dey enda ni dan nyina
2: me
1: tne fi dey so dey anko ya meka
2: ye meka ah na yes pastor opadi padi no no me dey to Facebook o be hu
1: nti wadaroma eh we dey why you ye but akakakra
2: I'm fine yes sir akakra me na me support o
1: o support why
2: me support a prophet
1: so I'm working out.
2: Why are they via thumb? Sorry.
1: Okay. I had a video media and invest media and pastor Kwabna Dennis. I'm going to have one next week. You're going to see the KCS. So same time. But more than I catch you on your own, you have to say, I'm going to see you on Fox 97.9 from 12 to 2. Pastor Kwabna Dennis Betanasi. We are the Queen Gospel. Around gospel, you may be in Becklin, or the and also so upbringing. So one team in KBM, I'm not just a make ramo. But before the conopatio transformation, my last word, Nico. Okay, transformation. Last word, transformation. Yes, who is speaking? Shaddai. Okay. Oh, Shaddai. Okay, so you can sit here. You can come see. Okay, so Shaddai, our last word.
7: Yeah, our last word is that the Lord is transforming lives.
1: Wow.
7: And just like the word transformation music, mm-hmm. our mandate is to transform people through music. Okay. But then also let people come to the realization. So, Patrick, transformation, you're back on the trees.
1: In society.
7: Nyankopon esesa akoma. And nyankopon osesa yen. Adrian,
1: okay.
7: The Lord is doing a new thing.
1: Okay.
7: Bebiara obe find yourself. This very afternoon. Understand that the Lord is with you.
1: Okay.
7: The Lord is making paths in the wilderness.
1: Mm-hmm.
7: We have worshipped the Lord,
1: mm-hmm.
7: and the Lord is glad.
1: Wow.
7: He is seated, and then he is glad, and he is healing. He is transforming lives.
1: Yes.
7: So just know that you are safe in the hands of God.
1: Thank you. Just know you are safe in the hands of the Lord. Yeah, do you take programs or any telephone number, any contact, so that in case someone wants to reach out to you? Okay. So. See, me kona me chia me ankasa me bra Abraham. And on there, me call Facebook. Nyamishrao Abraham. Nyamishrao say, or me call Facebook. Nyamishrao pa. Nyamishrao. All right, so the number.
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1: Anyway, yeah, call. Nyamia Duma. Yeah, Nyamia Duma. Yes, I a bit share with you, Cassie. So, Anesta, why have me power? Why have me power? But, Efo, Yamisha, say, or support you, Median. Want to make every man, not just say, Macramo, no, no. Yamisha, BBR.
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0: Pastor Kobna Dennis, ona no somfo, wasi, wawone zi, wabafa nyum todo, wazashe, okokro kwenyame no, batempa nyame, nyobo so na asasino, wode yinizi no, kwa nkro na yew, anunti nyame ya aduma, kwa side biya.
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2: the Lord. 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The Word of God says, "Thy word is a lamp unto my feet and a light unto my path." Hallelujah. 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
3: Ishia mobio ewa Kristo Yesu edin emu. 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A young count or don't fool ya me, say what ye mean pie boy, ever Christo Yesu edim. Amen. My Cassafa Christian maturity, and I say Christo ni enini emu. Na I jana dom. Last 2 weeks, you know, because I edify here, say it to me, a dot on yame, and no more asem. Ness will be doing yame asem, why you say, or bomb my ding, Emma, yame asem no, a banno. And winty me bonno toa, you who say, I see it doing yame asem, a sin, and no man yina. Is answering ye ever more than ye who you mean yina, no, that could pay beginning in our hall. Nemon se timi don ya mi asemo a ebe boye asitena yi mu enhira na ewu nsusu a e de embe ko enmonyam kura a odunfu nyame e de ahyeye mbo no enu nti yehu se Job se makra menu asem asin yehia mi nyina Job 23 verse 12 a e

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1: e fo nko se wo bra Christo Yesu e di boni che First Timothy chapter 5 can verse number 24 to 25 from me.
3: First Timothy chapter number 5 verse number 24 and then verse number 25 o say ni pe binum boni daddy di won anim de won ekọ atemum na ebinum de enso edi won echi verse 25 sana enuma pa enso daddy ansa na de a son of into me in Hunta.
1: Fox, 97. Any baby pony,
3: daddy.
1: As you know,
3: maybe. Yes,
1: the way you be a hint at that. Any pan is seeing one, seeing Uncle Paul.
3: Maybe. You see no doubt.
1: Say nipper. And the young Huna. When Uncle Pondy were who? And will be not that with that. So I found Woody.
3: And Chime.
1: Now found Woody. 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
3: Anje no.
2: Adoje.
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2: Obi e ho.
1: E kwen afa so no. 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Ti waji e catch o so wo ye smart.
3: Smart.
1: Oni at
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2: I'll
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1: 97.9. 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
2: home? Fox,
1: 97.9. 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
0: Yacho.
1: Na na wo matemo ne ma okotwomuti ani achewo. 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At your mamma, do a nymph do quatem woman, what could then what he said to mamma? 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
1: A big team at the aquatic
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1: A boost to do much
0: when a cheat song. Giddy,
1: who's a total man was we are trying to change and do a cheat? The way you be a do a cheat, who found it that was as his will be just waba. Yan a yam yo, yes, a do a BBC bay for men Casomini ho, or more ho, and one new ho, made a midian no. Nenso ni pa wan kasa wa kwan wan kasa wa brabo e di unya sini bayifo bia wasase so ne toda na aba ugu ye utwa usufie na eden e toda na aba ugu ye e sani gu so a he ye so to bo bo dan ya sa ba ofo woni 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
0: or say senka for a ti and so ni mu edion or say no when you patre ni biera in ya sas so ah or ye papa na on ye bonny.
1: Let us add ye for ye in I home for bea. 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
0: And she will be
1: out. 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
0: koto fe.
1: Ya oni anu ye.
0: Evidence.
1: Tia koko se. 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The one who knew your bonnet, you didn't know them quite bonny, Miss. Your battle will be crowned. And you see your bonnet. The one who be a DSA, and you see your bonnet. And you bonnie be your bonnet. And you're on your bonnet da. And you're my uncle. The unknown son. You're most a mirage. You're on your bonnet da. Only count to one. Now come Bible. Bible says Adam. Now you are solid for a tree for a so for penny for your body said a platform. You say you pay yes to no mukran here pen or some. To Obama didn't quite know. Nen Obano, Obana de Tia ye, we say yes to no more pen or some. Nen Obano, Obana de Honanakas of Missina Bokuno. No more yes to deny your pen or some. Yes to deny a pistol soon if you de. Now what can ye name yan near Kuno? Jesus Christ in tea, and on the banner quay, a costumi fidi. Christo Jesus Matias, the onye bonnet da on tobono. brother. And one more. And nothing as one for years to kiss a while. And nothing as one young young twaddum a while. If it's a young quan, why a bonnet? Say young quan, why a bonnet? Say young quan, my a bonnet. And to pray yes, you can say, the only bonnet dano, one to one, brother, will be in what you to walk. Send that one now, casing up working in Yano. Send me you be a bonnet da. You are then for moon from Sonya day. Hey, Chawamo, your one cassa hunim bomb for Bible say, a nipa doma, a do a bad quenno, nipa bako pe credi wa, with me to a bono, a boban adita, say yina. Any boy for a word again. Tin the Bible said, I do be no day. It was sent a phone, Manacasano. Was so deep pain. And what else as is what? When they were in the Patrinia, say on your bonnet. 97 points. Would you pay any more? Would you pay any more, brother? Monsieur Raddy Besser sound. A Raddy Bedden war brabble. Nadia would never win any brabble upon a tube trap. If you say, the way you will be cry ya brussel, will be a yatrao, when you do be a ye, there's a man who crying, my Christo Yesubana brabomino, a radin yankupon de inform for a channel. Be Christo intend a beggy body for free. Gan it to a domino. Be Christo chain. One of the bonnet chain. One of the jim quan. Now a queen ya way, our homa will brow tears. A kunya way, our home mouth brow Tim and Kane. A kunya way, our home mouth, said a fork, I say.
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1: And says he a premier kuma. A brave tenene. And nay, I don't bread. And nay, I'm conjida. Ubinim at the same was some. Ubinim at the chim was some. Name the air catcher on you, man, say. Christo Yesu Jemqua. When you pay a Christo Yesu, a general. Now I prepare dear Baco, Huiano. When ya bonny fefree. A radio moon in bonnet and one so. To a senka four, I'm young who say, when you pay bien, you'll let you say, Yenina, or of Bonnie Menipa da deja. Now Bonnie Gunipa Huffy. 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Ephemo and a crystal, yes. Who want the moon to me, dad, and be. What wanting to me, dad? Timan can't you say? Me kwaso no so me papa
5: ye papa
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4: 97.9
1: na no Titus chapter 3 verse number 1 no kono kan se mi
5: Titus 3
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5: Titus 3 verse number 1 o say kai won na wo mre won ho ase
1: Come on, no, no, was it?
5: Emma and Penny near it to me, Hodono.
1: Aha.
5: One ye city, one see see, one homma a duma pebiera a duma pa. 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
1: every share ye nso what it you every share ye nso akane no
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5: nipa wo fun fun
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1: 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And find your man sees you and find your man sees you and fell in the park and for one is ye, Mikoye, Yabaka said, or see who preach it, can't know any more say, Ningyan Yakobon, you want to say, or back cut up for that you are caught him womb. Cannot you ever run your washroom cross with us? 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
7: Ajo Macedonia Way to Heaven Ministry. Sorry, they were Bukuru last stop. But also, I want to pay crap.
8: No, but the end in turn for the number into Jana, my friend.
7: Ah, okay. The number number two, Jay. Cabes, ma'am, you know, my sorry, I'm not going to buy the number number two, Jay.
8: You, Master, I'm sure I'm a
7: car. I was say, yeah, friend, now I want it one kind of on person of Baho 0546. 999 744 0546 9 okay hello hello ebacho udini
9: ba bi akase free na yetio ebacho fm of a coffee in aso ban penkra
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10: Hello.
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7: Jo, on council ho P 0546 999. 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
11: Na den ma jo.
7: Eh, I just say.
11: Hey, you are sick.
7: Okay, I'm in a better to do that. My video now, I'm in a better to do that. Okay, okay,
11: okay,
7: okay, okay, okay, okay, okay, okay, okay, okay, okay, okay, okay, okay, okay, okay, okay, okay, okay, okay, okay, okay, hello. Oh, sorry. 0546 999 744 0546 999 744 Hello.
12: Good evening.
7: Good evening, Mepacho. 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
7: jo yes you yes ya da cp 0546 999 744 0546 999 744 me ba cho so Obe to me, Afra Basisia, 0546 999 744 Hello. 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
13: 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That's
7: your people for that's yes, that's it. 0546 999 744 0546 999 744 Hello.
14: Hello.
7: Yeah, hello. 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
14: Hello.
7: Hello, Mbacho Udini baby Akasafri. 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
7: That's a free.
15: Oh, your friend will call me because you're from you.
7: Okay, we're about to get you, Kobe.
15: But I had the answer preaching that you have more heart. And we're all. Child, never single. No, we need more to Ankasa. And we're all. Yammy, but I'm going to be a man. My dear, it's you. It's Mr. Uncle So and Casa. I don't know. Ako po bi shiranu se die obana ho tin se bi si bi aka chere dia dance pa
7: jo ya se da se pe o pa ji o so no so ajene die 0546 na na na 0244-0546-999-744. Hello? Baba Cho, would you need baby or cancer free? 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
16: Bye-bye.
7: 0546-999-744. 0546-999. Hello?
17: Hello. Good evening.
7: Good evening,
17: Bacho.
7: Good evening, Bacho. Good evening, Bacho.
17: Good evening, Bacho. Good evening, Bacho. Good we may preach in Kayaminsira, Papano, and Nadoga Puina, Nada the Omo, Kano Kano, and that the Omo Betomonte. Now, in Saint Polina, I said, yeah, Yakoda, the owner, would be my own, and now you say, and we may preach in Yaminsram. Now, I must be so busy somewhere for an old Mustard Yabasan.
7: Ah, my patcho, Macedonia Way to Heaven Ministry. Yeah, and also with my trans short Way to Heaven Ministry. A quite a bit first one. What they call a solo honomo. Aha, yeah. And the Asafono, Ebi, Ewo, Asaf, and the Cassiano, Ewo, Atosu Bokru, last stop. Atosu Bokru, last stop. Bakoswo, a penkra. Aha, this is a baby. I want to say, Biba Honmo. I had a number, but to Jana, one friend. Hello? Hello? Me Bacho Dini Baby Akasa Free.
18: Hello?
7: Me Bacho Dini Baby Akasa Free. Hello?
18: Hello?
7: Me Bacho Dini Baby Akasa Free. Abim say, until me get ye. 0546-999-744. Hello?
18: Hello, Danny.
7: Yeah, Bacho, did you baby Agassa free? Okay, Bacho, it's you.
18: That's what you say.
7: I'm not going to be on my own. Hello?
18: Hello?
7: Bacho, who did baby Akasa free? Okay, Bacho, it's you.
18: Fox, 97.9. I don't know about
7: Bayama. So, Mom Pyamau?
18: Aye.
7: But oh, I'm gonna say, what are you more? How best are now person born by my way?
16: I'm the one who's not here.
7: Yo, I papa so oh, sorry, but the number never to you. I know I friend. Emrena ebre mamefa papa number no en to just see ya na fe wa friend obi bo room se see amefa papa announcement be ho
19: I'm saying obi can so for na say dani yani abre pe heavy anko
7: pa
19: the side of phone nyina ne say aso fo no wo mu say ye de nya bi hu sem bi de bet you be an it
7: say say yeah
19: eti wa obron no so okwa so odi wodi tofuma obenya sole a eyen chechira sole pa ye ne nipa nim se senia ye hunu ne yete no saa na sole bia eti ye debi ye wa nsole ni bi ho a omkuto onyankopon cheche mu kama ukotena na so be sutie nko a obenya oje ama okra aha eti me de mesen nua ne mo se ye wo Kristo asafo ho
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7: okay.
19: Your council, no. Preaching beer, your preaching beer.
7: Yeah,
19: no. Who corner about salvation hour. Now, do you know a canoe? Who is it? Ubenya.
7: Okay.
19: And some pire can you know, but you know, as I could see you. Now you win, sir. A radish will be beer.
7: And shall so be. But your papa, and number no so. And ye, but your wow, and now open number, and but your number in ye 0262. 0262 407 57 0257 0257 0257 0257 0257 0257 0257 0257 0257 0257 0257 0257 0257 0257 0257 0257 0257 0257 0257 0257 0257 0257 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

0244 2 607 666 0244 2 607 666 and I just say offer over near me why I was on for higher fox 97.9 but did it Daniel Pepper Robertson's friend me Danny the hitmaker and you may have the power was it your tough for us soon a bear quack why

0: 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Remember now on your day. Now, BBC on Coco, a soldier. And the one with cheap wise, no. I say, Minamho. I'm saying, wake up home. Saturday name, who says, Uncle, for him, pa. A man, ni one more home. Say, Debbie, you're plenty of quite a way, and say, I'm no Casacra. Every way, you're on count. And tell my mommy, Penny, we say, no. Some year, come, baby, mommy, go. A word to a wise is enough. Chance you now, Massam, Doctor Fouquat Nassi, and the Memo Abra Bumunyum from 9 to 10, Memo Abra Bumunyum Mancasa, it's my Fidiano and I here. Doctor Fouquat Nassi, Doctor, Fener Eddie and so am I.
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1: 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Mamma Bakas and videos was in the attested in Timania. Near 20 city and Timania Mano. 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
3: 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Oh yeah, sure.
4: Me na catch up.
3: Ete try every Sunday.
4: Did you win BB? She Obia was say, "Oh, you always say ete try no." Me say every Sunday. Ama Obia am from Nigeria. 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
3: Na say Sunday we dey. Oh, can the baby?
4: Ah, say Sika. 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Yes, oh, win BB.
3: Yes, me too.
4: Ah, me nyang kam the phone kura bi chow.
3: Me dey me person wa odi odi eko.
4: Odi eko. 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Last 2 weeks I'm back every assembly. 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I did am here. Abana tell so bad. Abana tell me say mano.
3: Uchi Obia.
4: If you make that mistake be Obia am correct.
3: Abusu afọ ti me pa cho say wo hwe obre na ebre ne kopa. Eya ahumache afi na abọ no miensa. Mo amunti mo amunaye no. Me pa cho munti asem a Mr. Sedu eka. Mr. Sedu chere say enam se mo jidi ato ape. Debia wo ka chere mo say na ba wo de be ma no amọ a. Friend, neji usika. And I want friend to no one better to do usika here. Amount, but still, I'm not jidi here. I won't move. And today I was say, I'm not many jidi mapa. I won't move. 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Aba enra ya boy. 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Was say ete train na say boy.
4: Airbo repeat.
3: And you be over for be anje senga.
4: Waje ba kope na kamo.
3: And then I say I say no.
4: And no di MSL. 40 cities.
3: 40 Ghana.
4: And I will send you 40 cities. I'm the ba kope na kamo.
3: Hey, I say more. I was your phone. Me patcho enche. 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
4: Ose
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4: Ok.
3: 0552 84 84 52 52 00 00 we are the number no we are be free bia we send 40 Ghana si no aje ba kwa account 8 10 na dia fa na Mr. Sedu
4: eya
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4: eh
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